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That was Rag Surmalhar. 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

0: at a classical vocal recital by Shri Ramanath Krishnan. He was accompanied on violin by Shri T. Veeraraghavan and on Mridangam by Dr. Yella Venkateshwar Rao.
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